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0: Mars, rising quick. Risk It All, up 4 spots to number 4 on SK20. He's so dramatic, and it is romantic to think like that. When you say, I'll lay my life down for you, I love you so much, I'll die for you. You know his song Grenade where he says, I jump in front of a train for you. It's like, dude, no one's asking you to do that, all right? Take it down a notch. We get it. You're in love. Take a breath. Top 3 songs of the week, including a new number 1, right after this.
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10: 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Number three.

0: SK20 number one. That's Taylor Swift. First week on top with I Knew It, I Knew You. It's also one of our most requested songs. Trevor is with us quick. Trevor and his girl like her a lot. Would you say you like her or you love her?
1: We love Taylor Swift. We wish she'd, you know, produce, you know, show us what she did for her wedding, but I guess we'll wait for that.
0: You guys still wait for those wedding photos?
1: Yep.
0: Well, I love that you want to hear her songs on the radio. It hits a bit different that way, doesn't it?
1: You better believe it.
0: Well, thank you for listening. I'm Tim Stone. We'll be back around next weekend with another run of SK20.
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0: Hey, it's Tim Stone. Saturday night, thanks for being here. We're all about feeling good. This song does it. Thank you for requesting it. Thanks for listening. 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
12: All right, Saturday night. Dude, life is better on a Saturday night. I'm Tim Stone. I'm all about feeling good. Clearly you are too. That's why you're here, feeling this energy with us. Thanks for requesting this song. It's a good one. 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

0: K-20 with Tim Stone. Here's this week's top three.
1: Taylor Swift in the top three. I knew it, I knew you. Olivia Dean at two. So easy. Tame Impala, number one. This is the Jenny remix of Dracula.

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hit the pedal. If things go wrong, it's just incidental. 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Yeah, you wanna ride in the six, you wanna dine in the six. But when I lean for the kiss, you said I'll probably send you some pics. And

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3: Hey, Rob.
2: Hey.
3: So my wife is like the queen of purging the house and spring cleaning.
2: Oh, really? Okay.
3: She goes through the house like on a monthly basis and things just disappear out of the home. The last time we did a round of this was about a month ago. You know, I find 7 garbage bags full of items in the back of our van.
4: Oh,
3: and
4: yeah.
3: We're doing a family trip. We got 3 kids. We're all in the van. We go to Value Village to drop this all off. So I open up the hatch and the Value Village guy's ready there to take stuff out. And, of course, my daughter sees, you know, some unicorn that she hasn't seen in 3 years.
2: Oh,
3: and she's screaming about it.
2: No.
3: And then I see my favorite towel in one of the bags. So now I'm making a fuss. And this Value Village guy is like, what is going on? Like, what is this lady doing?
4: Like, do I take this inside or do you guys want to keep it?
3: Like, my 5-year-old screaming, her husband screaming. I'm there causing a fuss. It's like, my favorite towel. She's like, you have 3 favorite towels.
2: Why do you have favorite towels?
4: Yeah, what's so special?
3: I don't know. It's big enough. It's soft. It's like, she buys these fancy looking, they're like tea towels that barely wrap around your body. And it's like, yeah, it looks nice, but it doesn't dry me off. So
2: Cindy buys these towels that seem to wick away water. Like, they don't soak up the water. They just, like, they don't absorb it at all.
3: It's like trying to dry off with Saran Wrap.
2: Yeah.
4: I know the ones.
2: Doesn't make sense.
4: Those ones go on sale sometimes. She probably got a sale.
2: Yeah, probably. Probably sale. All right, Scott. Well, I hope you get to keep your favorite towels this year.
3: Yeah, sounds good.

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2: Amy in Lawson Heights, what are you hoarding that you need to get rid of?
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3: And were you digging in the garbage can and pulled them out?
2: 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Amy, that's an evil Tupperware lady laugh. 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
2: Tyler in Evergreen, what's up?
3: Let's touch base on the purging, the screening. Mm. I'm sure my wife would just love to purge me.
4: Just you?
3: She was just talking about the other day, my nightstand compared to her nightstand is like empty cans of bubbly fruit snack wrappers and old Zinni pouches.
2: I weirdly keep a clean nightstand by the bed, and Cindy's is just full of creams and oils and
4: stuff she rubs
2: on her feet, and then she puts the stuff on her feet, and then she goes, oh, I forgot this downstairs. Can you get it? Because I put the cream on my feet. Mm-hmm. She can't walk with the cream on her feet?
4: Oh, I've added a new thing, you guys.
3: Free on the floor.
4: I've added a heating pad. So I have a big heating pad, and I have to lay that on the pillow with the creams. Does she use the sprays, too?
2: Oh, sprays, yeah.
4: Yeah.
2: You're like a lizard with your little heating pad
4: amazing.
2: There.
4: Amazing. I love it.
3: It's an hour and a half routine just to get ready for bed.
4: Basically, yeah.
2: No kidding. All right, Tyler, have a good one, buddy.
3: You guys too. Bye.

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2: Hey, Sarbas, do you have a question about going on vacation alone?
3: Oh, I want to take a solo trip. So I've always taken vacations with people all the time, whether it's in a relationship or with friends. But I want to take a solo trip, and I'm kind of intimidated by it. And usually I'm a very outgoing person. Mm-hmm. Who most things people wouldn't be comfortable doing.
2: So what concerns you about traveling alone, solo trip?
3: The resent of being alone. You know, and then you see other couples or other families and friends, you're on vacation, you're like, oh my gosh, I can't get enough friends to do this all together. I have a very small circle of friends where I'm like, I would like to go on vacation with you.
2: Well, I hear what you're saying, because when I'm sitting somewhere with Cindy, and anything I think, I say out loud to her.
4: Right.
2: Like, oh, that thing over there, or, you know, oh, the beach is this, or
4: look,
2: the waves
4: person
2: are high, or whatever. So what do you do? Do you sit there and think that to yourself?
4: I don't know. That's a good question, because do you voice your thoughts? Do you just, maybe you start making new friends. I don't know, because I've definitely traveled where you just start talking to someone. Maybe there's a new best friend out there for you that you don't even know. You haven't even met them yet.
3: I get that. It's weird. That first step is always weird. You know when you're...
2: Mm-hmm. Yeah. No, I would be anxious for sure. Maybe somebody listening has experienced Sarbast traveling alone, and what's good about it? Sarbast is thinking about doing a solo trip, but he's really intimidated by it. What do you have for a tip for him for traveling alone? 306-938-9595. Thanks, Sarbast.
3: Okay, sounds good. No-

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2: Hey, Sam, what's going on there? 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
3: Well, board games and DVDs, but we tend to get them at, like, thrift stores and garage sales, a lot of our later ones. All you got to do is make sure you check them, and then you're buying a buck. Like, we have over, between my idiot and I, we have about 3,000.
2: You're okay.
3: He doesn't like the term boyfriend. We've been together for 12 years, and we're not engaged, we're not married, anything like that. He prefers idiot because, like, his mom calls his dad my guy, and he doesn't like that, and this is his pet name from me. We have around 2,000 board games and about almost 4,000 DVDs, I think, at this point. We need to re-up the list.
2: Wow, I wouldn't even know what to do with all that.
3: We love movies. What can you say?
2: All right, well, I guess if it's movies, you're not a hoarder, it's a collection.
3: Yes, exactly.

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2: Kayla, what's up? You've been shopping around for renos?
3: My son recently bought a house, so he needs his garden done, his yard, and his patio.
4: Oh, I always get far too much inspiration, though, and then I want to redo absolutely everything in my house and backyard.
3: And every time I go, I buy something. I bought a steam mop last time, which I probably... I'm never going to use, but hey.
2: Oh, did the mop guy get to you? Did he have one of those little mics on and he was selling the mop and he got you all excited?
3: I know, and he just looked fantastic. And then when I tried it, it didn't work so well, so I'm such a sucker.
4: That is like Jeff and the hose. It's that hose that it makes itself really, really tiny.
2: Yes, yeah.
4: So the hose isn't taking up all this space.
2: We got one of those too. And then we're like, why do we care if the hose is big or small?
4: What does it matter?
3: Exactly.
4: Oh, Krista, that's funny.
3: Have a great week.
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2: Good morning, C95 truck driver James.
3: Hey. I look forward to that hello every
4: Me
3: time.
4: Too.
2: You know, this I was thinking about this garage parking deal.
3: Oh yeah. Okay. So yeah. So Shauna and my wife Cindy park so far forward in the garage because they're afraid that the garage door is going to come down on the car or on them.
2: Yeah, and I'm thinking maybe I could get myself a business going here and for a small fee, get a professional driver to come over and I'll come park your car. Truck driver,
3: oh, yeah.
2: Nice and straight and even and where it should be in the garage.
3: Wouldn't that be good if you had truck driver James
4: amazing.
3: Come and just put the car where it needs to be?
4: I want this. Can someone give you a salary on my behalf?
3: Shauna doesn't want to pay. She wants somebody else to pay.
2: Well, I got the proper name for driving people around. James, right? The
3: yeah.
2: limo driver.
3: That's right. Good morning, C95. Shauna driver James.
4: Oh,
2: yeah,
4: I love that.
2: You could have that every morning.
4: Good morning.
2: Open the door and, good morning, Shauna.
3: I like this idea. Professional car parker for your garage so that anybody with a phobia of the garage door doesn't have to park right up at the front.
4: Yes.
3: All right. Hey, we're in for that. Thank you, James.
2: Okay. You guys have a good day and everyone drive safe. Talk to you later. Bye-bye.

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1: Hey, Brad, question for you. Are you a handy guy?
2: I'm a carpenter by trade. Yep.
1: Oh, well. All right. What kind of carpentry do you do?
2: I do a little bit of everything, like deck fences and renovations.
1: Question, just as a measuring stick for my talents, to add 4 feet onto the end of your deck,
2: yep,
1: is 2.5 months about the right amount of time?
2: 2.5 months?
1: Yeah.
2: Oh, yeah.
3: Like that's a lot of time, you would
2: say. That's a lot of time, yeah.
1: That's how long it took me. It was 37 degrees all summer.
2: Well, you enjoyed yourself probably, though.
3: No, he did not enjoy himself.
1: A really good time.
3: He almost died of heat stroke.
2: It depends how high off the ground it is, I guess. 2.5 months higher off the ground.

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2: Here's Kale, who's been keeping us updated on trying to find someone to be with.
3: Yeah.
2: But it sounds like that has changed, Kale.
3: Oh, definitely, yes. So I got engaged.
4: Wow.
2: Well, that is a turnaround.
3: Yeah.
4: Okay, tell us exactly how it all happened.
3: So I went with my friend to hang out with her. My partner said he had somewhere to be. And so it was just a normal day. We usually just, every single night, we just hang out and play video games together. It's just something that, like, we always do. He asked me to turn around because he wanted to put a necklace on me. And so I was like, okay. And he wasn't putting a necklace on me, so I was, like, turned around and a little awkward. And I was like, okay. So I turned around, and he was proposing. He asked me to marry
4: wow.
3: him. And when he was holding the ring, he was just shaking. It was so adorable.
2: Oh, that's great. And so what's the plan? Do you set a date, or are you just kind of riding it out for a little bit here?
3: We're going to ride it out for a little bit. I definitely have to tell you guys because you guys played like a really big part in it, like because I was able to share my opinions and also listen to your guys' opinions of marriage, and it definitely did a lot for me.
2: Love that, Kale. Well, keep us updated, okay?
3: Yeah, I will for sure. Thank you, Robin, Shauna.

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12: 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One of Canada's top 20 most livable cities. 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
1: Taylor Swift in the top three. I knew it, I knew you. Olivia Dean at two. So easy. Tame Impala, number one. 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
2: Jay, what have you been hoarding that you need to get rid of?
3: Well, I have so many, Sony Walkmans and old blasters.
2: Oh, are there? I don't know. Is there any value in those?
3: My wife always tells me to get rid of this stuff. It's been sitting too long, but it's worth something, man.
2: Do you have any of the rare ones? Like, are you hanging on to it because of that?
3: I don't. It's just a black Sony Walkman, and then I actually have a Sanyo Walkman and a Sears Blaster. I have another Panasonic Blaster, like the ones you hold on your shoulder, like old school.
2: Oh, yeah. You put on the rollerblades, and you go down to the park?
3: Yep.
2: That's what I see in old movies anyway.
3: Well, I have a room designated in my basement to all of my stuff.
2: Like, do you have it out in a fancy display of honor, or is it just stuffed in a closet?
3: It used to be displayed, but she made me kind of pack it up into boxes, but literally it's a whole room of my stuff.
2: Well, at least you got a room, even if it's packed in boxes.
3: Yeah.
2: Hang in there, brother, all right?
3: Right.

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2: Hey, Shane, did you make one of those marriage pacts when you were young and it actually happened?
3: So, as a kid, I say kid now, I'm 26, but when I was like 16 or something, dating my now fiance, didn't work out for some reasons, but we decided, hey, let's make a marriage pact, and like if we're 30, then we'll just get married and call it good, because like we didn't really hate each other or anything.
2: Yeah.
3: And then we kind of just figured out that we were dating other people to pass time. So 2 years ago, we kind of just were both single and we're like, you know what? We're just going to do this now, because it's not a super amazing story, I guess. But like, it's kind of just like, hey, just ended up deciding to be back together. And then we realized how much we actually loved each other the whole time. And
2: that is a great story.
4: It is. You're underestimating it. I think this is a story that a lot of us find ourselves in, where, you know, you make some kind of pact and you probably don't even think about it again, but you guys went through with the pact.
3: Yeah. It's definitely an interesting story, I guess.
4: I love it.
2: Were you always thinking of her when you were dating other people?
3: If the other people hear it, no, but and honestly, yes.
4: Aww.
2: See, that's a great story.
4: Yes.
3: Yeah.
2: All right, Shane. Hey, thanks for checking in. We appreciate it.
3: No worries. Okay, bye.

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3: Here's a song about when you go, you know what, I'm just going to stay single for a while, and then all of a sudden you find yourself, against your will, falling in love with someone. It's called Boston. Here's Stella Lefty.

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Save tonight. There's Eagle Eye Cherry. So Travis Kelce finally spoke out about the wedding to Taylor Swift. Nobody has spoken who's been in that wedding. They have kept it under wraps. We haven't even seen a picture of the wedding dress that Taylor wore. But Travis Kelce did answer a few questions because he had to do it for media day for the NFL, and he had no choice. So a lot of the questions were about the wedding. He said it was the best day of his life and that he's just so happy that it happened at MSG because when he was a kid, he thought that that was like the center of the universe for sports. Here's Taylor Swift. I knew it. I knew you.

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That's Dynamite. There's Tayo Cruz with Rob Seske. Hope your weekend is good. I love when a song comes along that doesn't sound like anything else on the radio, and this would definitely qualify. It's got like a bolero feel to it. Here's Bruno Mars, Risk It All.

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It's Shawn Mendes, who just turned 28 and celebrated with a very luxe photo shoot with Gucci. It's Rob Suski. I think this is maybe the best song on the radio right now. I'm such a fan of Somber. Here's Back to Friends.

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0: KSK 20 with Tim Stone. Here's this week's top three.
1: Taylor Swift in the top three. I knew it, I knew you.
2: But I knew it, I knew you.
1: Olivia Dean at two. So easy. Tame Impala, number one. This is the Jenny remix of Dracula.

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So, but I got her in a headlock. If I ever do make a bedrock, mommy on fire. 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

0: I want you, I need you, oh God. I need these beautiful things that I...
1: There's Benson Boone on SK20. 17 beautiful things. We're going to hear a song that's just outside the top 20 right now, but rising, from Ariana Grande. The title is, I Hate That I Made You Love Me. What does that mean? I hate that I made you love me. That means you caught feelings. She doesn't feel the same way. She's like, oh, I can see you love me, and I like you too. This isn't going to work out. Sorry for being awesome. I know I'm great. I know people fall in love with me, and I hate that about me. Ariana Grande, Somber, and Shaboozy are on the way.
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0: That's Shaboozy on SK20, number 14, a bar song. You know this song. It's his biggest hit, Stick Season by Noah Kahan.
1: And I heard Vermont, but it's the season of the sticks and I...
0: The reason it's been trending lately is a different song called Boston. Same melody, different words.
2: On a train back to Boston and we're jumping the gun and I'm telling you, baby, this is the part.
0: Boston is on the way. Noah Kahan did not write a single word for that song, but he has a writing credit because she borrowed the melody. And here's the nicest part of the story. Noah Kahan is accepting no money. He says, look, you can keep all the money for the song. I don't need it. What a guy. Hang on. Olivia Dean, Somber, and that new one, Boston, are coming up next.
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0: Hey, I'm Tim Stone. I go to Motion Fitness. 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You've heard me say that. 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I'm impressed and excited to start the process. 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Motion has 4 gyms in Saskatoon. 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

0: Somber, number 11. 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Hottest songs in Saskatchewan. There's Back to Friends, number 11. Back to school commercials have been everywhere. I work with someone here at the radio station. He doesn't have kids. He goes, why are we seeing all these already? It's still summertime. I was like, dude, they advertise for back to school before school's even over. You walk into a store now, it's about Halloween. They'll be setting up for Valentine's Day. The first day of school is a Wednesday after the long weekend. We're just savoring all of August while we can. So the top 10 songs right here in Canada's greatest province are going to start playing next.
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0: Bruno Mars on SK20. Hot song, down three spots. I just might number seven this weekend. I'm going to let you in on a little secret. There's a new number one song, a new hottest in the province. We'll find out what it is. Bruno's latest, Risk It All, has a shot at being that number one. We've still got Drop Dead from Olivia Rodrigo, Choosing Texas, and Bruno's latest coming up.
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0: That's Bruno Mars, Rising Quick, Risk It All, up 4 spots to number 4 on SK20. He's so dramatic, and it is romantic to think like that when you say, I'll lay my life down for you. I love you so much, I'll die for you. You know his song Grenade where he says, I jump in front of a train for you. It's like, dude, no one's asking you to do that, all right? Take it down a notch. We get it. You're in love. Take a breath. Top 3 songs of the week, including a new number 1, right after this.
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0: I knew it.
1: SK 20 number one. That's Taylor Swift. First week on top with I Knew It, I Knew You. It's also one of our most requested songs. Trevor is with us quick. Trevor and his girl like her a lot. Would you say you like her or you love her?
2: We love Taylor Swift. 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
1: Hey, Kelsey, tell us about this bad purchase you made.
2: I came across an ad on like Kijiji or something. There was a bird, and it was like a bigger one, a cockatoo.
1: Uh-huh.
2: I fell in love with him. I wanted to have him. Just moved back into my parents briefly. And I had a couple other birds. This wasn't the first one. So there were already a couple living in my room with me, and I ended up making arrangements with this guy anyway. I had to make him 4 payments of $500 and sign like...
1: 4 payments of $500? You gave $2,000 for a bird while you were still in school?
2: That's the only time I'd have the money to do it.
1: Yeah.
3: Kelsey, do you still have the bird?
2: No, I had to give him up because he was very...
1: Jealous?
2: Yeah, that's a good... He is. He's very, very clingy and very jealous, and I just... Yeah, he was...
3: I heard birds get jealous.
2: Yes, they do. And cockatoos in particular are pretty bad for that. So he was just... I didn't want him to get aggressive with the baby, so unfortunately I had to rehome him, so I just gave him to him.
1: So you paid $2,000 and then you just gave it up?
2: And not recoup any of that cost when I give the bird away. But at least I knew he was going to get a better, you know, home than just someone buying him because he could talk.
1: Oh, yes. Great story, Kelsey. Thanks for sharing.
2: All right.

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2: Amber, does somebody in your house need to get rid of some stuff?
3: Oh my God, my boyfriend.
2: What's going on with him?
3: He thinks he needs to keep everything. Bags or rags in our garage, and he just ordered another one. I'm like, why? You have some. He's like, well, what if I need more?
2: Well, wait, you have bags of rags?
4: Bags of rags?
3: Yeah, for like cleaning the cars.
4: This is like Jeff. He has to have every single product available to clean his vehicle. Like, we have a stand, and every bottle hangs on a hook on this stand. There's probably 20 bottles, you
2: Whoa.
4: Guys.
3: Yeah. And, like, face shavers, he's got, like, four different face shavers because one does something, then the other one doesn't, and I
4: does
3: don't
4: he
3: know.
4: Have the nose attachment one, too?
3: Yeah.
4: Yeah. It sounds like our husbands are very similar.
3: Yeah. And clothes, I finally, just this past weekend, got him to go through his clothes and get rid of bags of clothes. So that was an accomplishment.
2: He won't let go? Like, does he have certain t-shirts? Like, they're a wreck?
3: No, it's just, it could be a brand new t-shirt, and it still has the tags on it, but he had to have it, because he thinks he's going to wear it, but then he gets it, and he doesn't wear it.
2: Oh.
4: No. See, Rob, you don't have any of these problems, because you have 5 shirts total.
2: Yeah, I got a 5-shirt rotation, 3 pairs of jeans. That's pretty much all I got. Mm-hmm.
3: Yeah, we have winter jeans, and we have summer jeans.
4: What?
3: And then we have summer jeans that are lighter than the other summer jeans, and winter jeans that are thicker than the normal winter jeans. I don't know.
4: I gotta meet this guy.
3: It's like, well, what if it's cold one day? Then I need to have my winter jeans.
4: Well, of course.
2: Gotta have those thick winter jeans for sure.
4: Definitely got snow coming.
2: Yeah. All right, Amber.
4: Wow.
2: Well, good luck with all that.
4: Yeah.
3: Thanks, guys. Have a good day.

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2: Hello.
3: C95 truck driver James.
4: Hey, James.
2: James, how you doing? Where are you?
3: I'm just going to roll out the gate and pick up this sass milk goodness here.
2: All right. Yeah. Delivering the milk.
3: Yeah, well, I'll picking it up.
2: Picking up the milk. Right.
3: Yeah. We're just sitting around here having a coffee before we leave, and then we start chatting about, you know, we got nicknames here at work, and I'm just wondering, is that still a thing anymore?
2: Yeah.
4: Like, if we actually have nicknames for each other, sort of, right?
3: You know, we got some good ones at our place. We got Adeline. What she always adds a line at the end of the story all the time.
2: Add a line. Just one extra line in every story.
4: Has to one up everyone.
2: Yeah.
3: And then we had a guy, he was a tall fella, so we called him High Pockets. You know?
2: What? High Pockets. Just because his pockets were so high?
3: Yeah. And then we got like Snowflake.
4: This is awesome.
3: Anyone who phones in, if it's snowing, they're a snowflake. So.
4: Yeah.
3: They phone in sick, so we don't like that.
4: Yeah. Phone in sick when it snows.
2: Right, truck driver. It's snowing. I don't want to go today.
4: Sorry. Not going to make it.
2: Those are great nicknames.
3: Yeah, so that's a few names that we got around work.
2: Good question,
4: I love those. Yeah, I wonder if people still do.
2: If you got people with good work nicknames, we want to hear from you at 306-938-9595.
3: Okay, guys.
2: All right, James.
3: Safe out there, and have a good day, and I'll talk to you guys later. Bye-bye.

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2: Hey, Evan, are you one of those people that has a phobia about the garage door coming down on your car?
3: Big time. And I'll have 5 feet behind me, and I'm still panicking about it.
4: What is it?
3: I think it stems from my sister running into the door in my childhood.
2: Oh, you have childhood trauma from seeing your sister run into the door.
3: I do, yeah.
4: Mm-hmm.
2: Do you have any marker for where you pull up to, like any way to mark it, or you just pull up as far as you can every time?
3: Oh, no, I'm just winging it.
4: Just free balling.
3: Sometimes I'll, like, leave the car running and get out, check, get back in.
4: Okay, I do the exact same thing, and when I say I do this, I mean daily.
3: Yeah, yeah. Those doors are expensive.
2: Yeah, you're right. That's true. If you do wreck the door, that's a problem.
4: Or the vehicle. What if it did come crashing down? You're right. There's a lot of expensive stuff that we're dealing with.
3: Is there insurance if you get your car smashed into by the door? I don't know.
4: Probably not.
2: Good question.
3: Probably not.
4: That's a you problem.
2: Yeah. Not an insurance problem.
4: No.
2: So it sounds like a lot of C95 family members have this phobia of being back too far when you park in the garage and wrecking the garage door or the car. It's not just you, Shauna, or my wife, Cindy. Okay, thank you, Evan. Have a great day.
3: You too.

0: Kayla hides things from her husband that she buys. Kayla, like what?
1: Well, clothing mostly. Shoes, I like put them in my closet under my clothes so you can't see them. So then when I wear them, like, I have them forever.
0: You're actually hiding the stuff.
2: Yeah.
1: Oh, yeah. Like, the way our closet is set up, there's like two levels of clothing that you have to hang. So I like put it under and then I like wear them and he'd be like, whoa, those. Are those new? Just put it on forever. What are you talking about?
0: Kayla, I love it. I'm sure Cindy's doing this to me, too. Have a great day.
1: You too. 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
3: Hey, Rob.
2: Hey.
3: So my wife is like the queen of purging the house and spring cleaning.
2: Oh, really? Okay.
3: She goes through the house like on a monthly basis and things just disappear out of the home. The last time we did a round of this was about a month ago. You know, I find 7 garbage bags full of items in the back of our van. We're doing a family trip. We got 3 kids. We're all in the van. We go to Value Village to drop this all off. So I open up the hatch and the Value Village guy's ready there to take stuff out. And of course, my daughter sees, you know, some unicorn that she hasn't seen in 3 years.
2: Oh,
3: and she's screaming about it.
2: No.
3: And then I see my favorite towel in one of the bags. So now I'm making a fuss. And this Value Village guy is like, what is going on? Like, what is this lady doing?
4: Like, do I take this inside or do you guys want to keep it?
3: Like my 5-year-old screaming, her husband screaming. I'm there causing a fuss. It's like my favorite towel. She's like, you have 3 favorite towels.
2: What? Why do you have favorite towels?
4: Yeah, what's so special?
3: I don't know. It's big enough. It's soft. It's like she buys these fancy looking. They're like tea towels that barely wrap around your body, and it's like, yeah, it looks nice, but it doesn't dry me off. So
2: Cindy buys these towels that seem to wick away water. Like they don't soak up the water. They just, like, they don't absorb it at all.
3: It's like trying to dry off with saran wrap.
2: Yeah.
4: I know the ones.
2: Doesn't make sense.
4: Those ones go on sale sometimes. She probably got a sale.
2: Yeah, probably. Probably sale. All right, Scott. Well, I hope you get to keep your favorite towels this year.
3: Yeah, sounds good.

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2: Amy in Lawson Heights, what are you hoarding that you need to get rid of?
3: Tupperware. It all works because it's the actual Tupperware.
2: Yeah, Cindy, my wife unloaded a whole bunch of ours.
3: And were you digging in the garbage can and pulled them out?
2: No, I was happy. I've been asking her to get rid of some because you open our drawer. First of all, they're jammed in there so much that you can't open the drawer without ripping it like 3 or 4 times to get it open. And they have like 10 of the same thing when they use 1 or 2 at a time. Amy, that's an evil Tupperware lady laugh. What was that? Okay, so what's in your house that you need out for the spring clean? 306-938-9595.

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0: 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At a price that's right, too. If your head is stuck on how much your premiums went up, give Hub a look. 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
21: 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Plus, it's so fun to get a picture with Topper. 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I'm Whitney.

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2: Tyler in Evergreen, what's up?
3: Let's touch base on the purging, the screening. Mm. I'm sure my wife would just love to purge me.
4: She was just
3: talking about the other day, my nightstand compared to her nightstand is like empty cans of bubbly fruit snack wrappers and old Zinni pouches.
2: I weirdly keep a clean nightstand by the bed, and Cindy's is just full of creams and oils and
4: stuff she rubs
2: on her feet, and then she puts the stuff on her feet, and then she goes, oh, I forgot this downstairs. Can you get it? Because I put the cream on my feet. Mm-hmm. She can't walk with the cream on her feet?
4: Oh, I've added a new thing, you guys.
3: It's on the floor.
4: I've added a heating pad. So I have a big heating pad, and I have to lay that on the pillow with the creams. Does she use the sprays, too? The pillow sprays, yeah.
2: You're like a lizard with your little heating pad
4: amazing.
2: There.
4: Amazing. I love it.
3: It's an hour and a half routine just to get ready for bed.
4: Basically, yeah.
2: No kidding. All right, Tyler, have a good one, buddy.
3: You guys